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12: Daytime heat and decently cool nights for the next couple days at least. Clear and 14 tonight. Increasing cloud tomorrow, the high 28. A slight chance of showers overnight and Friday. Thursday night's low 13, Friday's high 22. A quick travel note to add right here. Highway 144 between Timmins and the watershed plaque has been shut down due to the forest fire west of Gogama.
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3: Daytime heat and decently cool nights for the next couple days at least. Clear and 14 tonight. Increasing cloud tomorrow, the high 28. A slight chance of showers overnight and Friday. Thursday night's low 13, Friday's high 22. A quick travel note to add right here. Highway 144 between Timmins and the watershed plaque has been shut down due to the forest fire west of Gogama.
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6: Daytime heat and decently cool nights for the next couple days at least. Clear and 14 tonight. Increasing cloud tomorrow, the high 28. A slight chance of showers overnight and Friday. Thursday night's low 13, Friday's high 22. A quick travel note to add right here. Highway 144 between Timmins and the watershed plaque has been shut down due to the forest fire west of Gogama.
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1: Eastbound and down.
2: 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Road hammers.
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5: Daytime heat and decently cool nights for the next couple days at least. Clear and 14 tonight. Increasing cloud tomorrow, the high 28. A slight chance of showers overnight and Friday. Thursday night's low 13, Friday's high 22. A quick travel note to add right here. Highway 144 between Timmins and the watershed plaque has been shut down due to the forest fire west of Gogama.
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4: Daytime heat and decently cool nights for the next couple days at least. Clear and 14 tonight. Increasing cloud tomorrow, the high 28. A slight chance of showers overnight and Friday. Thursday night's low 13, Friday's high 22. A quick travel note to add right here. Highway 144 between Timmins and the watershed plaque has been shut down due to the forest fire west of Gogama.
3: You might be Timmins country if you've ever played the game Puddle or Pothole while driving down Algonquin.
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0: never a better time for kids' movies than the Disney Renaissance. 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
1: Daytime heat and decently cool nights for the next couple days at least. Clear and 14 tonight. Increasing cloud tomorrow, the high 28. A slight chance of showers overnight and Friday. Thursday night's low 13, Friday's high 22. A quick travel note to add right here. Highway 144 between Timmins and the watershed plaque has been shut down due to the forest fire west of Gogama.
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2: Daytime heat and decently cool nights for the next couple days at least. Clear and 14 tonight. Increasing cloud tomorrow, the high 28. A slight chance of showers overnight and Friday. Thursday night's low 13, Friday's high 22. A quick travel note to add right here. Highway 144 between Timmins and the watershed plaque has been shut down due to the forest fire west of Gogama.
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1: Daytime heat and decently cool nights for the next couple days at least. Clear and 14 tonight. Increasing cloud tomorrow, the high 28. A slight chance of showers overnight and Friday. Thursday night's low 13, Friday's high 22. A quick travel note to add right here. Highway 144 between Timmins and the watershed plaque has been shut down due to the forest fire west of Gogama.
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Officially, though, we're CHMTFM. 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
1: Good morning, I'm Richard Coffin. The Matagami First Nation south of Timmins on Highway 144 has evacuated 158 of its population of about 200 people to Barrie. That's in response to Timmins 9, the forest fire nearby, which the MNR says had grown to 1,100 hectares in size by yesterday evening and is not under control. Chief Jennifer Constant says the only residents left are firefighters and first responders.
2: They're going to be staying behind until such time that the fire encroaches upon 5 kilometers, then they will be required to leave and evacuate as well and meet us down at our destination.
1: The chief says the community's proactive approach is because of an unpredictable gusting wind that could spread the flames into the community. She says by the time they started leaving by bus and private vehicle yesterday, they could smell smoke. A late afternoon drug bust on Tuesday on Borden Avenue resulted in Timmins police laying charges against three men ages 65, 46, and 42. They're all charged with possession of an opioid for the purpose of trafficking. The 65 and 42-year-olds are also charged with possession of property obtained by crime worth more than $5,000. The emergency response team and a drone operator took part in the operation. The list of suspected drugs and cash seized is on MyTimmonsNow.com. Canada-U.S. Trade Minister Dominic LeBlanc says Canada has a robust regime to protect against forced labor practices and will soon be taking action to make it even stronger. He's responding to new 10% tariffs announced by the United States, adding the process doesn't come as a surprise. He says the U.S. has said it plans to replace existing baseline global tariffs when they expire in July. LeBlanc says the new tariffs include a CUSMA carve-out and other existing product exemptions. He also says they share the United States' objective of ensuring goods produced with forced labor do not enter our supply chains. And Canada Mortgage and Housing says data shows reducing or eliminating development charges could increase the number of financially viable housing projects across Canadian cities, with gains of 9 to 14% in cities with higher development charges. CMHC's Housing Development Viability Analyzer examines how reducing development charges affects project viability across markets, with impacts varying widely between municipalities. Officials add meaningful gains in supply require substantial reductions and are only one part of the solution. They say improving affordability will require a broader approach, including improved land use regulation and increased scale and innovation to boost productivity in the construction industry. For these stories and more, go to MyTimmonsNow.com.
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3: All right. Well, you're looking at a partly cloudy morning with some sunshine. You're going to have a high of 28 today. You're going to see more clouds rolling in later this afternoon. And tonight, you have a chance of showers and a risk of a thunderstorm dropping down to just a low of 14. Tomorrow, chance of showers and a risk of a thunderstorm. Saturday's also looking like a rainy day. Right now in Timmins, it's partly cloudy and 16 degrees.
0: We've come to the conclusion there's never too much country.

0: inside your soul.
1: Lee Bryce, Soul Country 93.1. Good morning. And oh, wow. Yeah, it does definitely feel like summer is in the air with these temperatures that are in the forecast. Like that high yesterday, almost too warm for my own blood. But hey, I know many of you enjoy that summer heat. And well, you're going to be enjoying that for the week. Saturday looks like the coolest day with a high of 22. In the next 7 days, and they're looking at a chance of showers and whatnot on Saturday as well. It's looking like that's going to be a rainy day on the weekend, but hey, Sunday and beyond looking like a lot of sunshine, a lot of temperatures in the high 20s, the mid 30s. Yes, it is definitely almost to that time where you can safely put away the hoodie. You can put the comfy jogger pants away for at least a week, though. It does seem like it is a little bit cool in the morning still. Yeah, we are definitely warming up and definitely checking out a lot of that summer heat that is coming here into Timmins, which also means lots of fun adventures to do, from hiking trails, from going to all the different lookout points, to just get in the northern view. That's something that's on the bucket list for this summer, at least on this end here. And hey, I'd be curious about your summertime bucket list. You can chime in 705-264-9310.
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And beautiful things can be hard on you, like going to a luxury Bahamas retreat with the company just to, well, have the personal chef poison you. We'll talk after Josh Ross.

0: Trouble, Country 93.1. This is a song many of these individuals probably sang to a loved one back home. We're talking about the worst company retreats in history. And chime in on this conversation over on our Facebook page or text in to 705-264-9310. And let us know the best way to bond with your coworkers here in Timmins. Let's jump into it. Imagine this, all right? You're promised a luxury Bahamas retreat from your company. You're promised white sand, gourmet meals, a private villa. But when you get there, the villa, unfinished huts, the private bathroom, no running water, the gourmet catering. Just imagine cheese sandwich on a damp paper plate. That's the sort of thing I would serve you at my place. Gourmet dinner. Employees ended up having to sleep on wet mattresses. They fought over towels, and one unlucky manager spent the night chasing crabs out of their hut with a flip-flop. Just imagine waking up to an army of crabs invading your sleeping space. That would be so uncomfortable. By night two, the staff had formed an alliance that was sort of like the Lord of the Flies, and then marketing took over the only working shower. Dear marketing, if there's one way you want to make sure nobody likes you after a retreat, create a tribe on that retreat and then take over the only working shower. Finance ended up barricading themselves inside a hut with the last case of boiled water or bottled water. That's hilarious. Like, imagine being on a company retreat. You're supposed to be bonding with your coworkers, and then some of them barricade themselves inside a hut with that last case of bottled water. And then when the CEO of the company finally arrived, they took one look around, abandoned all of their employees, and just booked a hotel. Yeah, that's some good bonding right there.
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1: Good morning, I'm Richard Coffin. The Matagami First Nation south of Timmins on Highway 144 has evacuated 158 of its population of about 200 people to Barrie. That's in response to Timmins 9, the forest fire nearby, which the MNR says had grown to 1,100 hectares in size by yesterday evening and is not under control. Chief Jennifer Constant says the only residents left are firefighters and first responders.
2: They're going to be staying behind until such time that the fire encroaches upon 5 kilometers, then they will be required to leave and evacuate as well and meet us down at our destination.
1: The chief says the community's proactive approach is because of an unpredictable gusting wind that could spread the flames into the community. She says by the time they started leaving by bus and private vehicle yesterday, they could smell smoke. A late afternoon drug bust on Tuesday on Borden Avenue resulted in Timmins police laying charges against 3 men ages 65, 46, and 42. They're all charged with possession of an opioid for the purpose of trafficking. The 65 and 42-year-olds are also charged with possession of property obtained by crime worth more than $5,000. The emergency response team and a drone operator took part in the operation. The list of suspected drugs and cash seized is on MyTimmonsNow.com. Canada-U.S. Trade Minister Dominic LeBlanc says Canada has a robust regime to protect against forced labor practices and will soon be taking action to make it even stronger. He's responding to new 10% tariffs announced by the United States, adding the process doesn't come as a surprise. He says the U.S. has said it plans to replace existing baseline global tariffs when they expire in July. LeBlanc says the new tariffs include a CUSMA carve-out and other existing product exemptions. He also says they share the United States' objective of ensuring goods produced with forced labor do not enter our supply chains. And Canada Mortgage and Housing says data shows reducing or eliminating development charges could increase the number of financially viable housing projects across Canadian cities, with gains of 9 to 14% in cities with higher development charges. CMHC's Housing Development Viability Analyzer examines how reducing development charges affects project viability across markets, with impacts varying widely between municipalities. Officials add meaningful gains in supply require substantial reductions and are only one part of the solution. They say improving affordability will require a broader approach, including improved land use regulation and increased scale and innovation to boost productivity in the construction industry. For these stories and more, go to MyTimmonsNow.com.
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3: Sunshine and partly cloudy this morning. You're going to be looking at a high of 28 today, and you're going to see more clouds rolling in this afternoon, while tonight you're going to see a chance of showers and a risk of a thunderstorm as it drops down to just a low of 14. Tomorrow, chance of showers and that risk of thunderstorm continues, while Saturday's looking like a rainy day. Right now in Timmins, it's partly cloudy and 16 degrees.
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Well, we're going to give an update on the wildfire situation here after the Recklaws and Dean Brody. It's Hometown Heroes, which want to put this one out to all of the people out there who have been sticking around to fight these wildfires. Remember when

0: Country 93.1. Yes, wildfires are out there at this moment, and a lot of individuals have been evacuated as a precautionary. And I'm really glad to see that, because when the article was written about this evacuation, the Timmins 9 wildfire, the one by Gogama, was around 460 hectares, right? And now, after hearing the Country 93.1 morning news with Richard Coffin, that it's expanded up to 1,100. Just to kind of put that into perspective for you, that's roughly the size of 1,500 soccer fields, okay? Just to give you some idea of what firefighters are up against, which it really seems like the odds are not great when it comes to a fire that size. So definitely a good thing to know that a lot of the residents of the Mattagami First Nation have been evacuated. Buses and flights were prepared and were arranged to move residents to safety. Emergency crews are continuing to monitor the progress of this fire. And right now, fire crews are remaining on the scene, battling several wildfires right now that are spread across northeastern Ontario, and residents are urged to make sure they stay as informed as possible, and please follow any directions that you receive from emergency officials, because when it comes to something like this, it's nothing to sneeze towards.
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0: That was Jason Blaine, The Road That Raised You Up. Kind of like how Timmins was the road that raised up Shania Twain. Of course, she's got her new album, Little Miss Twain, coming out with that special Mattagami River edition. And on top of that, some more news on Shania Twain. She's now looking to have a biopic done. In fact, it is in the works, and she's working with some familiar faces. Like, one of the individuals who she's going to be working with on this biopic is actually one of the individuals who used to help film some of her music videos. So she's doing this with people that she has a long history with. One of the weird things about the article I read about her biopic, it's stating that she was born and raised in Windsor, Ontario, which, well, as anyone from Timmins is aware, no. I mean, she's not releasing the Windsor, Ontario special edition of Little Miss Twain. It's the Mattagami River edition. So, kind of interesting to see them get that cut out. That mistake is pretty big. Right. It's pretty well known Shania Twain came from Timmins, but perhaps had some history in Windsor, because at one point Windsor was known as the town where music careers were made, because they broadcasted over into Detroit and they had a huge audience in Detroit, and anything that got broadcast that way, it just spread like crazy, you know. So perhaps Windsor did play a role in Shania Twain's rise to the top of country music. But yeah, we're all aware that she's from here in Timmins. But Shania is saying, you know, she's turning 60. She feels pretty good and she wants to celebrate that. And why not? Biopics have become really, really popular. And I think Shania Twain, being the queen of country music, 100%. That would be a biopic worth heading to the theaters to go see.
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And we got a Richard Coffin, and he's got your Country 93.1 morning news coming up right after Aaron Prochet. It's Hold My Beer on Country 93.1.

smoking. I've seen your kind before, you think you're so cool. 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

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You're going to be hanging around here while you want to watch my jacket? Oh, thanks, man. 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
1: Good morning, I'm Richard Coffin. The Matagami First Nation south of Timmins on Highway 144 has evacuated 158 of its population of about 200 people to Barrie. That's in response to Timmins 9, the forest fire nearby, which the MNR says had grown to 1,100 hectares in size by yesterday evening and is not under control. Chief Jennifer Constant says the only residents left are firefighters and first responders.
2: They're going to be staying behind until such time that the fire encroaches upon 5 kilometers, then they will be required to leave and evacuate as well and meet us down at our destination.
1: The chief says the community's proactive approach is because of an unpredictable gusting wind that could spread the flames into the community. She says by the time they started leaving by bus and private vehicle yesterday, they could smell smoke. A late afternoon drug bust on Tuesday on Borden Avenue resulted in Timmins police laying charges against 3 men ages 65, 46, and 42. They're all charged with possession of an opioid for the purpose of trafficking. The 65 and 42-year-olds are also charged with possession of property obtained by crime worth more than $5,000. The emergency response team and a drone operator took part in the operation. The list of suspected drugs and cash seized is on MyTimmonsNow.com. Canada-U.S. Trade Minister Dominic LeBlanc says Canada has a robust regime to protect against forced labor practices and will soon be taking action to make it even stronger. He's responding to new 10% tariffs announced by the United States, adding the process doesn't come as a surprise. He says the U.S. has said it plans to replace existing baseline global tariffs when they expire in July. LeBlanc says the new tariffs include a CUSMA carve-out and other existing product exemptions. He also says they share the United States' objective of ensuring goods produced with forced labor do not enter our supply chains. And Canada Mortgage and Housing says data shows reducing or eliminating development charges could increase the number of financially viable housing projects across Canadian cities, with gains of 9 to 14% in cities with higher development charges. CMHC's Housing Development Viability Analyzer examines how reducing development charges affects project viability across markets, with impacts varying widely between municipalities. Officials add meaningful gains in supply require substantial reductions and are only one part of the solution. They say improving affordability will require a broader approach, including improved land use regulation and increased scale and innovation to boost productivity in the construction industry. For these stories and more, go to MyTimmonsNow.com.
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3: Well, you're going to see some sunshine this morning, though it is partly cloudy, looking at a high of 28 today. You're going to see more clouds rolling in later this afternoon, and then tonight you got a chance of showers and a risk of a thunderstorm, which is going to be expanding into tomorrow. Tonight just dropping down to a low of 14. Saturday's also looking like a rainy day. Right now in Timmins, it's partly cloudy and 15 degrees.
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Eli Young Band, Even If It Breaks Your Heart, today talking about the worst company retreats in history, all to build your bond with your coworkers.

0: George Burge, Luke Bryan, Ride, Ride, Ride, Country 93.1 today, talking about the worst company retreats in history to make you feel like you have a better bond with your coworkers here in Timmins. And this one's going to be a hard one to get through, okay? So let's just rip off the Band-Aid. Here we go. So there was a wellness company, and they wanted a peaceful nature retreat. We're talking yoga, some meditation, you know, some clean eating. But the chef went foraging for some fresh mushrooms and didn't check what kind they were, which, what? You're aware there are a lot of types of mushrooms out there, and there's a lot of types that are no-no eating. Yeah. So anyway, within an hour, employees started seeing colors that didn't exist, while one employee tried to merge with a tree, and another employee had announced they had unlocked infinite wisdom and then fell asleep in a hammock for 6 hours. By the time the retreat ended, a lot of employees ended up in the hospital. There was a very apologetic chef, and the retreat had to create a new company policy of no foraging ever. Well, if you ever have a hard time bonding with one of your employees, it's a lot easier to bond with an employee when they haven't merged with a tree. So you have that going for you, Timmins.
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That was Megan Patrick in Golden Child, Country 93.1. Now, if you're a diehard fan of Country 93.1, you're probably aware. Two songs, and then normally we'll do a talk break. But we're changing things up a little bit today because, well, we have a very special treat for you. In fact, you're going to be one of the first people to hear what we got lined up for you. And I want to say a big thank you to country music star Lainey Wilson for providing us this sneak peek at her brand new song. And it was kept secret, but this song also featuring country music legend John Mayer. So, according to this, very warm, a mid-tempo love song, beautifully chaotic, and I love the title of her new track, Phone, Keys, Wallet, which is very relatable, because if you don't leave the house, the first thing you do before you lock your door is you do the pocket check, right? You're like, all right, I got my wallet, I got my keys, I got my phone, which I got to say, Lainey Wilson, brilliant. What a relatable thing. So buckle up. Thank you, Lainey Wilson, for sending this over to us. We feel so grateful to be one of the first stations to show you her brand new song. Here it is. It's Phone, Keys, Wallet. This is Lainey Wilson's new one, Country 93.1.

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Hunter Brothers and Lost. And coming up, we got some music from Brett Eldridge. Then we're going to talk to Richard Coffin. He's got your Country 93.1 Morning News. But right now, it's Morgan Griffiths, Just Being Me, Country 93.1.

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0: you, know you. Everything about you makes me want you, want you. 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
2: Good morning, I'm Richard Coffin. The Matagami First Nation south of Timmins on Highway 144 has evacuated 158 of its population of about 200 people to Barrie. That's in response to Timmins 9, the forest fire nearby, which the MNR says had grown to 1,100 hectares in size by yesterday evening and is not under control. Chief Jennifer Constant says the only residents left are firefighters and first responders.
3: They're going to be staying behind until such time that the fire encroaches upon 5 kilometers, then they will be required to leave and evacuate as well and meet us down at our destination.
2: The chief says the community's proactive approach is because of an unpredictable gusting wind that could spread the flames into the community. She says by the time they started leaving by bus and private vehicle yesterday, they could smell smoke. A late afternoon drug bust on Tuesday on Borden Avenue resulted in Timmins police laying charges against 3 men ages 65, 46, and 42. They're all charged with possession of an opioid for the purpose of trafficking. The 65 and 42-year-olds are also charged with possession of property obtained by crime worth more than $5,000. The emergency response team and a drone operator took part in the operation. The list of suspected drugs and cash seized is on MyTimmonsNow.com. Canada-U.S. Trade Minister Dominic LeBlanc says Canada has a robust regime to protect against forced labor practices and will soon be taking action to make it even stronger. He's responding to new 10% tariffs announced by the United States, adding the process doesn't come as a surprise. He says the U.S. has said it plans to replace existing baseline global tariffs when they expire in July. LeBlanc says the new tariffs include a CUSMA carve-out and other existing product exemptions. He also says they share the United States' objective of ensuring goods produced with forced labor do not enter our supply chains. And Canada Mortgage and Housing says data shows reducing or eliminating development charges could increase the number of financially viable housing projects across Canadian cities, with gains of 9 to 14% in cities with higher development charges. CMHC's Housing Development Viability Analyzer examines how reducing development charges affects project viability across markets, with impacts varying widely between municipalities. Officials add meaningful gains in supply require substantial reductions and are only one part of the solution. They say improving affordability will require a broader approach, including improved land use regulation and increased scale and innovation to boost productivity in the construction industry. For these stories and more, go to MyTimmonsNow.com.
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5: You're going to see some sunshine this morning. It's partly cloudy out there, but you're looking at a high of 28 today. You're going to see more clouds rolling in later this afternoon. And tonight, you're looking at a chance of showers and a risk of a thunderstorm, dropping down to just a low of 14. Tomorrow, chance of showers and a risk of thunderstorm continues. And Saturday's also looking like a rainy day. Right now in Timmins, it's partly cloudy and 15 degrees.
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0: fill up something else. Country 93.1, and we're keeping a close eye on the wildfire situation just south of Timmins near Gogama. And right now, it's being called the Timmins 9 Fire, and it's grown to be about 1,100 hectares in size. And to give you a bit of perspective on just how huge that is, imagine about 1,500 soccer fields lined up. That is what fire crews are dealing with. And because of that, Highway 144 is shut down between Timmins and the watershed. So if you're planning to head that way, you're going to need an alternate route. Fire crews, they're working from both the air and the ground. And officials say that changing wind conditions are making things really unpredictable in that spot. And on top of that, extra restrictions have been put in place on some of the nearby roads. So all public are being asked to stay clear of that area so crews can do their job safely. And of course, as a precautionary move, the Mattagami First Nation residents have been evacuated or started the evacuation because officials are monitoring right now how the fire could shift. So if you are looking to do any traveling in that region, do yourself a huge favor. Check the Ontario 511 website before heading out. And as we get more updated information, we're going to make sure we do our best to share that with you.
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0: Smith, Bulletproof Country 93.1 today, talking about the worst company retreats in history to help you bond with your Timmins coworkers. Because you can bond over the fact that you didn't have to go through something like this. Now, this story is why trust falls are no longer a thing, right? You remember watching TV when you were younger? You'd always see the trust fall used as a bonding experience for companies. This is why the trust fall is no longer a thing, all right? So there was this financial firm. They did an annual retreat. The team gathered and they raised a huge platform to do the big trust building moment. An employee stepped up, crossed their arms, they closed their eyes, and they ended up falling straight through a gap in the ground, and they landed really hard, which resulted in panic, an ambulance, and HR having a spiritual crisis because this individual ended up with a serious spinal injury. So on the next Monday, nobody from this company made eye contact. The trust fall instructor quit their job, and the company quietly replaced the whole retreat program with a catered lunch. Yes, because nothing builds trust like eating sandwiches. Actually, you know what? That doesn't sound too bad. I would be down for a company sandwich outing any day.
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Ella Langley, Be Her, Country 93.1. And I always appreciate an artist who gives us a song with a nice talking outro. Gives me lots of time to let you know that Richard Coffin's coming up here. He's got your Country 93.1 morning news, and we're going to get to Richard right after Jordan Davis. What My World Spins Around.

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1: Good morning, I'm Richard Coffin. Ontario 511 reports Highway 144 is closed between 101 and the Arctic Watershed plaque near Highway 560. Officials say it's because of the forest fire in the area. Meantime, the Matagami First Nation south of Timmins on Highway 144 has evacuated 158 of its population of about 200 people to Barrie. That's in response to Timmins 9, the forest fire nearby, which the M&R says had grown to 1,100 hectares in size by yesterday evening and is not under control. Chief Jennifer Constant says the only residents left are fire crews and first responders.
2: They're going to be staying behind until such time that the fire encroaches upon 5 kilometers, then they will be required to leave and evacuate as well and meet us down at our destination.
1: The chief says the community's proactive approach is because of an unpredictable gusting wind that could spread the flames into the community. She says by the time they started leaving by bus and private vehicle yesterday, they could smell smoke. A late afternoon drug bust on Tuesday on Borden Avenue resulted in Timmins police laying charges against three men ages 65, 46, and 42. They're all charged with possession of an opioid for the purpose of trafficking. The 65 and 42-year-olds are also charged with possession of property obtained by crime worth more than $5,000. The emergency response team and a drone operator took part in the operation. The list of suspected drugs and cash seized is on MyTimmonsNow.com. Canada-U.S. Trade Minister Dominic LeBlanc says Canada has a robust regime to protect against forced labor practices and will soon be taking action to make it even stronger. He's responding to new 10% tariffs announced by the United States, adding the process doesn't come as a surprise. He says the U.S. has said it plans to replace existing baseline global tariffs when they expire in July. LeBlanc says the new tariffs include a CUSMA carve-out and other existing product exemptions. He also says they share the United States' objective of ensuring goods produced with forced labor do not enter our supply chains. And Canada Mortgage and Housing says data shows reducing or eliminating development charges could increase the number of financially viable housing projects across Canadian cities, with gains of 9 to 14% in cities with higher development charges. CMHC's Housing Development Viability Analyzer examines how reducing development charges affects project viability across markets, with impacts varying widely between municipalities. Officials add meaningful gains in supply require substantial reductions and are only one part of the solution. They say improving affordability will require a broader approach, including improved land use regulation and increased scale and innovation to boost productivity in the construction industry. For these stories and more, go to MyTimmonsNow.com.
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3: Oh, you're looking at a partly cloudy, sunshine-filled morning. You're going to have a high of 28 today. More clouds are going to be rolling in this afternoon, and tonight you're looking at a chance of showers and a risk of a thunderstorm as it drops down to a low of just 14 degrees. Tomorrow, chance of showers and a risk of a thunderstorm, while Saturday's also looking like a rainy day. Right now in Timmins, it's partly cloudy and 18 degrees.
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Zach Toff, I Never Lie, Country 93.1. Heads up, just got reports of an accident on Brunette and Algonquin Boulevard. I hear that there's ambulances and fire trucks on the scene, and you're being asked to avoid that area if possible. Here's Autumn Hill and Mixtape, Country 93.1.

0: Country 93.1 Autumn Hill mixtape. Thank you to the constable who reached out to provide some of the information regarding the accident that has occurred on Algonquin Boulevard and Burnett. They are asking that the public do your best to avoid that area this morning. They've let us know that there are fire trucks and ambulances on the scene, and we're just hoping that everybody is A-okay. But there will be some delays in that area this morning. If you have to go that way, do your best to find an alternative route. Because once again, yes, Algonquin Boulevard and Burnett, there is an accident being reported. So there are delays in that area. And again, just hoping that everybody's all right.
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0: Brooks and Dunn, Hillbilly Deluxe Country 93.1. Highway 144 is shut down right now between Timmins and the watershed. We're keeping a close eye on the wildfire situation that's going on just south of Timmins near Kogama. And right now, Timmins 9 fire has grown to be about 1,100 hectares. And to put that in perspective for you, imagine what 1,500 soccer fields would look like. Let that paint the picture of what fire crews are up against right now. Now, they're attacking this fire from both the air and the ground, but officials are talking about wind conditions, which are making things very unpredictable, and that is why it is so hard to control this fire at this moment. There are other restrictions in place as well on nearby roads, and the public is being asked to stay clear of the area so crews can do their job safely. And as a precautionary move, a lot of the Matagami First Nation residents have been evacuated, some of them sent to Barrie, Ontario. And yeah, if you're traveling in that area or anywhere around that region, please make sure you're checking Ontario 511 right now before heading out. And we're going to try to keep you as updated as possible as more information comes our way.
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2: Good morning. I'm Richard Coffin. Ontario 511 reports Highway 144 is closed between 101 and the Arctic Watershed plaque near Highway 560. Officials say it's because of the forest fire in the area. Meantime, the Matagami First Nation south of Timmins on Highway 144 has evacuated 158 of its population of about 200 people to Barrie. That's in response to Timmins 9, the forest fire nearby, which the M&R says had grown to 1,100 hectares in size by yesterday evening and is not under control. Chief Jennifer Constant says the only residents left are fire crews and first responders.
3: They're going to be staying behind until such time that the fire encroaches upon 5 kilometers, then they will be required to leave and evacuate as well and meet us down at our destination.
2: The chief says the community's proactive approach is because of an unpredictable gusting wind that could spread the flames into the community. She says by the time they started leaving by bus and private vehicle yesterday, they could smell smoke. A late afternoon drug bust on Tuesday on Borden Avenue resulted in Timmins police laying charges against 3 men ages 65, 46, and 42. They're all charged with possession of an opioid for the purpose of trafficking. The 65 and 42-year-olds are also charged with possession of property obtained by crime worth more than $5,000. The emergency response team and a drone operator took part in the operation. The list of suspected drugs and cash seized is on MyTimmonsNow.com. Canada-U.S. Trade Minister Dominic LeBlanc says Canada has a robust regime to protect against forced labor practices and will soon be taking action to make it even stronger. He's responding to new 10% tariffs announced by the United States, adding the process doesn't come as a surprise. He says the U.S. has said it plans to replace existing baseline global tariffs when they expire in July. LeBlanc says the new tariffs include a CUSMA carve-out and other existing product exemptions. He also says they share the United States' objective of ensuring goods produced with forced labor do not enter our supply chains. And Canada Mortgage and Housing says data shows reducing or eliminating development charges could increase the number of financially viable housing projects across Canadian cities, with gains of 9% to 14% in cities with higher development charges. CMHC's Housing Development Viability Analyzer examines how reducing development charges affects project viability across markets, with impacts varying widely between municipalities. Officials add meaningful gains in supply require substantial reductions and are only one part of the solution. They say improving affordability will require a broader approach, including improved land use regulation and increased scale and innovation to boost productivity in the construction industry. For these stories and more, go to MyTimmonsNow.com.
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6: Sunshine and partly cloudy this morning. You're looking at a high of 28 today. You're going to see more clouds rolling in later this afternoon. And then tonight, you got a chance of showers and a risk of a thunderstorm, dropping down to just a low of 14. Tomorrow, a chance of showers and a risk of a thunderstorm. Saturday, also looking like a rainy day. Right now in Timmins, it's partly cloudy and 18 degrees.
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We saved the best for last when it comes to the worst company retreats in history. We're going to get to that story after Tennille Arts.

0: Oh, don't worry, Teal. Art, many things got ruined on this story, but it wasn't flowers. Country 93.1, all right, this is the worst company retreat in history, but it came from such a good place, it sort of adds to the story. First off, this tech company spent $500,000 on sending 120 employees to this retreat, which I don't remember the last time one of my bosses dropped $500,000 give us a great little vacation retreat. But this one, oh, it took a turn, because first thing that happened was when they got to the hotel, the general manager and the head chef were missing from the hotel. So the CEO ate a salad, boom, got E. coli, and then ended up bedridden with an IV bag nailed to the bedpost, okay? So one of the managers takes over the retreat activities, which involves some fear factor level baloney, including one employee who had to eat a dead tarantula. Yes, we're talking hair and all. Just going to let that sink in for a second. Ugh. After that, they brought in a Navy SEAL who did drills, including getting the group of tech workers to do an army crawl across a beach that was, like, the sand was at 100 degrees, which resulted in burns and the employees getting sand fleas. On top of that, one of the product managers sat on a fire ant nest and got bit on the butt, which required them to be hospitalized because I don't know if you've heard the rumors of fire ants, but yeah. On top of that, back at the camp, electricity and water kept shutting off. Golf carts got crashed, and then someone found a porcupine in their room. And just when all the employees thought that that was all over, two planes got stranded, so only one plane made it there, which meant a select few of employees got to go back. They got to go and have some drinks and listen to reggae while in a hotel, while the rest of the employees had to literally play Survivor at the retreat. But luckily, 9 years after that, some of those people still think it was one of the best trips they ever took in their life. And You're kind of curious now about it too, aren't you?
1: 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Still shiny though.
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Charlie Major, I'm gonna drive you out of my mind. Country 93.1, good morning. Oh, yeah, lots going on out there. Hey, just a heads up, you can submit your culinary creation for Poutine Feast. 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

0: two VIP packages to check out Poutine Feast in style, but your culinary creation could be featured at one of the vendors. And saying that, Kins and Klomp are coming up next. 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
3: 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The Timmins Police Service would like your help in identifying this thief. On Sunday, March 8th, 2026, at approximately 4:39 in the afternoon, a man was seen on CCTV camera entering Home Depot Timmins, empty-handed, but at 4:45, he's seen leaving the store pushing a flat cart with a Weber barbecue valued at $1,199. He passed all points of sale, making no attempt to pay. The male is described as white, wearing a gray hoodie with the hood up over a gray ball cap with a flat peak, blue jeans, and green rubber boots. You'll find his photo on the MyTimmonsNow.com website and on the Crime Stoppers website at cdcrimestoppers.ca. 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You will not be identified and will not have to testify in court, and if your information leads to an arrest, you could be eligible for a reward of up to $2,000. 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
1: Good morning, I'm Richard Coffin. Ontario 511 reports Highway 144 is closed between 101 and the Arctic Watershed plaque near Highway 560. Officials say it's because of the forest fire in the area. Meantime, the Matagami First Nation south of Timmins on Highway 144 has evacuated 158 of its population of about 200 people to Barrie. That's in response to Timmins 9, the forest fire nearby, which the M&R says had grown to 1,100 hectares in size by yesterday evening and is not under control. Chief Jennifer Constant says the only residents left are fire crews and first responders.
2: They're going to be staying behind until such time that the fire encroaches upon 5 kilometers, then they will be required to leave and evacuate as well and meet us down at our destination.
1: The chief says the community's proactive approach is because of an unpredictable gusting wind that could spread the flames into the community. She says by the time they started leaving by bus and private vehicle yesterday, they could smell smoke. A late afternoon drug bust on Tuesday on Borden Avenue resulted in Timmins police laying charges against 3 men ages 65, 46, and 42. They're all charged with possession of an opioid for the purpose of trafficking. The 65 and 42-year-olds are also charged with possession of property obtained by crime worth more than $5,000. The emergency response team and a drone operator took part in the operation. The list of suspected drugs and cash seized is on MyTimmonsNow.com. Canada-U.S. Trade Minister Dominic LeBlanc says Canada has a robust regime to protect against forced labor practices and will soon be taking action to make it even stronger. He's responding to new 10% tariffs announced by the United States, adding the process doesn't come as a surprise. He says the U.S. has said it plans to replace existing baseline global tariffs when they expire in July. LeBlanc says the new tariffs include a CUSMA carve-out and other existing product exemptions. He also says they share the United States' objective of ensuring goods produced with forced labor do not enter our supply chains. And Canada Mortgage and Housing says data shows reducing or eliminating development charges could increase the number of financially viable housing projects across Canadian cities, with gains of 9 to 14% in cities with higher development charges. CMHC's Housing Development Viability Analyzer examines how reducing development charges affects project viability across markets, with impacts varying widely between municipalities. Officials add meaningful gains in supply require substantial reductions and are only one part of the solution. They say improving affordability will require a broader approach, including improved land use regulation and increased scale and innovation to boost productivity in the construction industry. For these stories and more, go to MyTimmonsNow.com.
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5: Sunshine and partly cloudy this morning. You're looking at a high of 28 today. You're going to see more clouds rolling in later this afternoon, and tonight you have a chance of showers and a risk of a thunderstorm, dropping down to a low of 14. Tomorrow, a chance of showers and a risk of a thunderstorm, and Saturday's also looking like a rainy day. Right now in Timmins, it's partly cloudy.
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0: 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I'm Jamie Klomp. You're Mark Kinsman, stressing the Kins.
1: Good morning.
0: Okay, I want to talk about this. You're not a camper, so I'll give you a little bit of a storytelling. When you drive through the campground in your car, your ATV, your golf cart, and hey, even when you're walking, almost 100%, I'm going to say 95%, you are going to get the camp wave. Have you heard about the camp wave?
1: The camp wave is similar to being on the water and you get the boating wave.
0: Yeah, it is close. It is very close. So campground to camp. If you know, at my campground, say there's 100 sites. My arm is up and down. It's like I'm in the Santa Claus parade. 96 times waving. And everyone's pleasant and happy.
1: Well, everyone's pleasant because you're at camp. You're not at work.
0: Right.
1: So, it's rest and relaxation time. Everyone's in a good mood.
0: Okay. So, well, let me ask you this. So the same people I will drive by their house. These are the people I wave to 30 times a weekend, and I get the wave.
1: And you still wave at them.
0: Yes, I do.
1: Yes, you do.
0: I'm not like you, Kins. If I'm at work, I turn miserable. I'm happy all the time. Work, at camp, I'm a happy, grateful guy.
1: A happy, grateful man.
0: I told you it's 95% positive wave rate at camp. What do you think it is in town?
1: 10%.
0: Yeah.
1: If that.
0: Right. And that'd be being gracious.
1: Maybe getting a wave to get into the zipper merge. You're doing it wrong. They're hurrying you across the intersection.
0: Do you think people refuse to do the wave in town because it's like it's unnecessary and creepy?
1: Maybe it is unnecessary. Yeah. And maybe it is creepy. It could be a mix of both.
0: Or I have a philosophy where, you know, you're waving so much at camp, you're just exhausted of the wave. Yeah, like, you want to go back to normal mode. And my perfect example is this. You know, we live in a Northern Ontario community. And for the most part, people are very friendly here, right? I would bet if you were to walk through the mall, which we do, and we say hi to people, most people will say hi back.
1: They will say hi back.
0: Right. You won't get the camp wave, but you'll get some sort of a friendly gesture.
1: You'll get I always get the traditional head nod. Right. I find I do the head nod. I'm like, hey,
0: yes.
1: How you doing?
0: You're a very traditional guy, right?
1: Tip of the hat.
0: You just found out about fist pumps a year and a half ago, and you've gotten into
1: now
0: that.
1: Now I'm abusing the fist pumps.
0: But that's fine. You know, there's nothing wrong with a solid handshake.
1: No, solid handshake. Yep. Making reference of someone, it makes their day. They're like, hey, so they've acknowledged me today.
0: I was wondering this, and I was hoping to get feedbacks on campgrounds in Southern Ontario. So I already told you, here in Northern Ontario, where my example comes from, because this is where we live.
1: This is where we live.
0: 95% waving rate at the campground. We'll say about 10% waving rate around Timmins, but most people will say hi to you if you see them publicly, Northern Ontario. So I wanted to test this last time I was in Toronto. So I'm out on Front Street, and some random person just walks by, and I'm like, hello, how are you doing today? And you know what their response was?
1: They gave you the bird, like, and flipped you off?
0: They're like, what's wrong with you? Like, what? Like, I'm the creeper for saying hello.
1: You are creeping.
0: Yeah.
1: Well, yeah. So some people, it's different mentalities in different parts of the province and world.
0: So do you think in Southern Ontario, in the campground, they don't do the wave at all there either?
1: I'm going to say maybe at the campground, but maybe people are a little bit more stressed in the city life.
0: Okay. So
1: I thought you were coming to ask for change to pickpocket them. They're not expecting to have a full-fledged conversation with you.
0: Okay, so you thought
1: they're
0: avoiding you. You thought I was giving off that vibe.
1: Well, I don't know. Here's this creepy guy coming.
0: Let me explain this. I was down there for the Blue Jays home opener. I'm like a Blue Jays billboard next to my son, who's a Blue Jays billboard. I don't think I gave... This was like a friendly hi to another Blue Jays fan.
1: Here comes another tourist.
0: Yeah, that's right. So anyways, they said, what's wrong with you? So I don't think this camp wave, back to the original story, I'm starting to think it's just a Northern Ontario thing.
1: It could be a Northern Ontario thing. We're just more friendly here in the north. What do you think?
0: I think you're sort of right, like usual.
1: Sort of right.
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2: Well, I ticked off my daughter last night.
3: Uh-oh.
2: I made her angry.
3: Now, which daughter are we talking about here? Mini daughter or the eldest daughter?
2: My smallest daughter, Ella. And
3: the one who's in charge of the roost.
2: Yeah. And like I mentioned before, I have two daughters, Ella, who's two, and Tiana, who's 27. And essentially, like, those are my bosses in life. I cannot say and will not say no to those two. But last night I tried a little bit of a different approach. So we have.
3: You wanted to be the no guy for once to see?
2: I tried. Complete failure.
3: Okay.
2: And I'll tell you why. So we have been sleeping out at the campground. So I go there after work. And, you know, when you're in an RV, the bed is not as spacious as the bed you have at home.
3: It's cramped.
2: In most cases. And they call it a queen size bed, but you know, I don't know. It's like a.
3: It's an RV sized queen.
2: Yes, exactly. So we're very compressed in there. And, you know, the ceilings are lower and the cabinets, you feel compressed in.
3: You do. So, it's an oversized twin is what they're trying to showcase you.
2: I think that's right. So my wife had the kids settled like always. And, you know, boom, here comes dad through the door. They haven't seen me all day. And she has them relaxed with their little snacks. And everyone's watching a movie. 5 seconds, I'm in there. Here comes the somersault, backflips, Doritos are flying everywhere.
3: Well, again, an RV, you know, you don't have the ample hallway space.
2: My wife worked
3: the creaks, the doors.
2: My wife worked 2 hours to gain the momentum of kids going to bed, and I essentially ruined it in 9 seconds.
3: You ruined it. So you're to the wee hours putting the kids to
2: bed.
3: But,
2: you know, the kids haven't seen me, and I'm happy to see the kids, and I try not to do that, but it's hard. Like, I want to go in a calm manner, and then my son says, let's wrestle, and then 5 seconds later, I'm Hogan dropping the leg on him. So we're having a blast. So here's the problem.
3: Uh-oh. So what happened with the little Miss Queen?
2: Once you rally up little kids, there's not an on-off, right? It's got to gradually come down. And last night,
3: got to wind them down gradually.
2: Yeah, last night's experience, this is we're about 3 hours into the winding down phase. And my daughter was still moving and shaking and laughing and spilling her Doritos on my head and all these things. I get what I earned in this case.
3: Yeah, that's it.
2: So I'm like, Ella, dad's going to let you sleep on the couch. Like, it's an empty threat. I'm not going to let her sleep on the couch alone. And she goes, no. So I lift her off the bed and I just put her on the floor to walk her to the couch. And she just screamed, daddy, like the loudest. Okay.
3: She's screaming bloody murder.
2: If there was a bear outside of our camp, it scattered. Okay. It would have been scared. So I get her back on the bed like instantly because this is an empty threat. And she resents me the rest of the evening. So I cannot sleep anywhere on the bed. She's kicking. She's headbutting. I'm pretty sure I have like a grade 3 concussion from all the boots I took to the head last night. I wasn't allowed to use the pillow, the blanket, look at her, snuggle her, kiss her.
3: You've been banished.
2: Yeah, that's right. So you see what you get? Like they say, well, be a little more enforceful as a dad. Stick to your nose. But there's consequences.
3: There
2: to
3: are
2: that.
3: Some serious consequences.
2: Yeah.
3: And again, so, you being the yes dad, you know, when you've broken and hurt her feelings, you're back into double yeses.
2: Right.
3: Here you go. Here's the keys to the golf cart.
2: And it didn't start off well because I was explaining to my wife this morning, you know, and I shouldn't have said this because it got me in some hot water too. I go, you know, Ella, she knows how to hold a grudge just like her mom. And now I'm, you know, I'm being, that wasn't a good move.
3: No, that's probably not the proper way to end that conversation.
2: Yeah. So I'm hoping tonight, at least I get a pillow and 1/16 of the bed. I'll work my way up to it.
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2: So we want to talk about this beautiful program in our community, and we'll provide an example at the end how you're going to help out the community.
3: Yes.
2: But let's start with this amazing Spark program.
3: Yes, the CMHA. We had the privilege of being invited by Mark Leonello and his crew to learn all about this Spark program. We just saw a bunch of gentlemen, cleaning up garbage along Third. They had their you might see them pushing their trolleys, picking up trash. And again, that is the Spark program, which That's we right. had the chance to be a part of, which I think is a beautiful program. They're out there beautifying our spaces here in downtown.
2: So these amazing gentlemen who, you know, I believe from what we learned when we were with them months ago, they're in assisted housing through CMHA. And, you know, they're going through some turbulence in their own life, which you think, you know, you would focus on that. But it's such an amazing story. The fact that, yes, I have some turbulence in my own life, but I want to do something for the community.
3: And they're giving back.
2: They're giving back
3: in their own community. And talking to some of the gentlemen, they love waking up at the crack of dawn to get their carts, to get out there and to pick up after us, the dirty humans. Again, we were just saying how look at all the cups and the wrappers. Now that the Spark program has come down Third, look at that. It's completely clean now.
2: So if you see them out there, give them the honk.
3: Yes.
2: Give them that wave, because they're out there every day volunteering, making our community more beautiful.
3: They certainly are.
2: And, you know, that was, that story stuck with me a long time, and it was awesome to see. They literally just walked by the Country 93.1 studio. Now, at the same time, we noticed that a Canada Post mailbox has been knocked over in front of the studio.
3: Over.
2: So
3: I'm going to go out and I'm going to go see if I can lift that back up in place.
2: So let's get this straight. So the reason why you're doing it, and I said, don't worry, Kinz, I'll make sure it's Facebook Live. You get the social media.
3: If I break my back, that's some good coverage.
2: I'm not too
3: right
2: sure
3: there.
2: If you're doing it for the good of your heart or because the Facebook Live is on. But
3: think about the poor person wants to put a letter into that mailbox. It's lying flat on its back.
2: But between,
3: so I'm going to go fix it.
2: Between us two, you are the strong man of the group. So I barely have enough strength to put in a service Timmons ticket for this mailbox.
3: Well, we don't need a ticket. I'm going to go fix it.
2: You're going to lift it.
3: I'm going to go lift it.
2: The mailbox probably weighs what?
3: Know. I'm going to say maybe 90 pounds.
2: Right. Are you going to do a couple pre-squats first to warm up?
3: I'm going to bend. Yeah. I'm going to bend at the knees. It's like shuffling.
2: So during, this is our third or fourth break.
3: Yeah,
2: so we'll have an update for you.
3: If I can do this.
2: So if you're on bed rest for a week, you're going to have to do the show from the TDH. I'm just saying, there's no, we're in prime time here.
3: Sick here.
2: Yeah, that's right.
3: I'm going to go right the ship there.
2: All right.
3: I don't know why. Someone was in such disgust and said, Canada Post, and threw the mailbox to the ground.
2: The Spark program has inspired you to something good to the community.
3: Yeah. And again, shout out again to the Spark program, beautiful program here in this community.
2: Right.
3: But it just reminds us, we as humans, I know Earth Day, we practice Earth Day once a year. Mm. We should be doing that every day.
2: So what I'm thinking, because you're going to retrieve and revive this mailbox, so everyone that gets their highly priced gas bill in time now, you can thank Kinz because he made sure your delivery is going to be on time.
3: It's going to be on time. So I'm going to go during this commercial sweep here. I'm going to go outside and write the Canada Post box.
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3: Sunshine and partly cloudy this morning. You're looking at a high of 28 today. You're going to see more clouds rolling in later this afternoon. And tonight you have a chance of showers and a risk of a thunderstorm, dropping down to a low of 14. Tomorrow, a chance of showers and a risk of a thunderstorm. And Saturday's also looking like a rainy day. Right now in Timmins, it's partly cloudy.
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2: So just a recap of something that happened on the fly here. So while we were chatting this morning and the beautiful bay windows, we can see the streets of downtown Timmins.
3: We can.
2: And what we saw today was the amazing people from the Spark program from CMHA. It's a group of people, volunteers that go out on a daily basis and clean the streets of downtown.
3: And they're super beautifying. Amazing. Yeah. Yes. And look at 3rd Ave. It's sparkling again thanks to the Spark program, right, who just came by about half an hour ago. So-

0: Maybe me breaking my back would more reach.
1: I was wondering if the Facebook Live wasn't on, what would you do? But a good deed is a good deed. You told me the mailbox weighed 70 pounds, and you
0: I think it weighs a little bit more than that, but they do have some weight, but it's now righted. The ship has been righted here.
1: So you lifted,
0: mail letters again.
1: You lifted that up like it was 7 pounds. Is there a lot of inner anger? Do you just channel that? How can you lift heavy things like that?
0: That's lifting. I'm crushing those tens now, just like you are.
1: I think you are the tough man, because when we moved into downtown Timmins, our first office, we had purchased a used fridge.
0: Cash and carry.
1: And you literally put that on your back with the help of a dolly, and you moved it, what, 6 blocks?
0: 8 blocks.
1: 8 blocks.
0: To the eventual destination. Yeah, that was quite the haul. But they said, cash and carry, take it out of here. We had, a few $100. And they said, if you can hand us the cash, we'll give you a dolly. You can take it out of there.
1: Remember, I tried to move it, and I moved it like 8 feet.
0: Like 2 feet.
1: And then I had to be off work for 7 months. There was no way I was carrying
0: and
1: a fridge.
0: And that part didn't make the live.
1: Do you know if there's a serious accident and you need to flip a car and someone can channel that
0: energy?
1: That's
0: what Lou Ferrigno did when he was here.
1: Is this what happens when you were flipping that? Like, did you channel something like adrenaline, or did you just have like 3 monsters? Like, you lifted that like it was no problem.
0: Lifted like it was nothing, it even crushed. When I picked it back up, there was a crushed bottle. Plastic bottle.
1: Did you throw that out?
0: I even recycled.
1: Wouldn't that be the worst story if you fixed the mailbox and just kicked
0: it? Didn't recycle. I kicked it on the street.
1: You kicked the bottle and threw your garbage out of your car on the street.
0: The Spark program's going to come back and beat me with their those little picker things.
1: Yeah, that's right. Like a good, once you do a good, you don't get a bad as a payment, right?
0: No, that's me paying it forward. So, the Spark program inspiring us to pick up after ourselves. Again, what a beautiful program, and go pick up some litter.
1: There we go.
0: If you can.
1: Yeah. And not everyone needs to lift a mailbox.
0: No, you don't have to go that extreme, but if you do see something out of place, fix it.
1: I have friends in Europe. Now I'm going to get their postcard in time. So you did the good deed. Okay. We're live tonight, 7 p.m. from the Timmins Square. And, the fun continues. And we're hoping, by the way, at some point, the Benjamin Circus is coming to town.
0: Yes.
1: We're going to have a giveaway of tickets.
0: We will. And under the new big top. Now you can see why it's called under the new big top, because they've got the tents, the traditional circus tents. You've probably seen them before in arenas, but this is the real circus style tent.
1: Yeah. Old school circus outdoors.
0: Kicks off tomorrow.
1: That's right. So, my family's going to be there, your family, and tons of folks. So we're going to have a giveaway for tickets. We're waiting on those. And it's going to be another classic Kins and Klomp share and win.
0: That's right. So be following our social media pages as you are. And again, a big thank you for tuning in here on the Kins and Klomp Radio Show, 253rd Avenue. And again, watch us tonight live from the Timmins Square Shopping Center, 7 o'clock. Be there or be Timmins Square.
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1: After decades of settled dust, it's time to kick it up. 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

0: Tyler Hubbard, Dancing the Country. This is Country 93.1. Hey, it's been a morning. Oh boy, has it been a morning. There was an accident up at the intersection at Hollinger Park there, Brunette Road and Algonquin. I haven't heard any updates on that yet. If you see anything, please, if it's cleared, if it's reopened, let us know. 705-264-9310. But then, of course, there's the fire. Timmins 9 fire, right, off Highway 144. It's causing the road closures, right? The Highway 144 closed down. There's been voluntary evacuations at this point. It's kind of crazy. And now, on top of that, because of the dryness and the fires, the city of Timmins has put out just not that long ago, less than an hour ago, a complete fire ban. The fire department has said citywide fire ban. We'll share that to our Country 93 on Facebook page so you have all the details there. But it means no campfires, no burning in outdoor fireplaces, no burning in outdoor fire pits, no incinerator burning, no brush or slash pile burning whatsoever. You can be caught. Yeah, it's quite the fine if you get caught. You can have propane-fueled fire pits, though, or propane or natural gas barbecues are okay. You can still use those with caution. So the City of Timmins post is there. We'll share it. You can see all of their information. But citywide fire ban in effect now because of how dry and hot it's been.
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0: Make sure you got lots of water on hand today. Up to 28, mostly sunny with just a few clouds through the day before dropping to 14 overnight tonight when the clouds will make their way back in. There is a risk of a thunderstorm through the night as well before rising back up to 24 tomorrow with a small chance of a thunderstorm again. And then heading into the weekend, possibly rain on Saturday before back up to the high 20s and low 30s from Sunday into next week.
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0: Country Thunder. Ah, it's a fun song, man. Washboard Union on Country 93.1. How you doing? Okay, a few minutes ago, we were talking about the fire ban that the city put into effect just early this morning. And because of that, you cannot even buy a burning permit right now. They're not even going to sell them at this point. So if you haven't got a permit already, you can't even get one right now in the first place. But definitely worth keeping that in mind as we get closer to the weekend. It's been low precipitation, lack of precipitation, really not low. It really hasn't been any. Extremely dry conditions. It's not looking great. Now, there might be some silver linings here for the weekend. Potentially a little bit of rain, right, on tomorrow and Saturday, which might change things, maybe. But then we're back up into the high 20s and sunshine all next week again. So expect this fire ban to probably last a little while. That's what I'm thinking anyways. But we'll keep you updated. The city of Timmins will keep you updated. Keep your eyes on Facebook, on our Facebook page, and right here at Country 93.1. And as we know more and as things change, we'll pass it along.
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0: Justin Moore with a song that apparently could have a bunch of different meanings.
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0: All right, so the song You Look Like I Need a Drink was written originally to kind of be about a breakup between two lovers. However, it is very loosely written, enough in the so much so that it can have a wider meaning. He says it actually doesn't mention anything about a romantic relationship in the lyrics. It could be a boss.

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4: Make sure you got lots of water on hand today. Up to 28, mostly sunny with just a few clouds through the day before dropping to 14 overnight tonight when the clouds will make their way back in. There is a risk of a thunderstorm through the night as well before rising back up to 24 tomorrow with a small chance of a thunderstorm again. And then heading into the weekend, possibly rain on Saturday before back up to the high 20s and low 30s from Sunday into next week.
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0: band, Rock on the River alumni there. And the first full country night of Rock on the River, they put on an incredible show, man. Oh, boy. On ROTR.ca for tickets for this year, Russell Dickerson, Jade Eagleson, and Nate Haller, along with McKenna Givens. You're not going to want to miss it out. It's going to be great. July is going to be amazing for that kind of stuff. So ROTR.ca. Now, in the meantime, you're trying to figure out, okay, how do you keep yourselves entertained? Well, there's a fire ban in effect, so you can't have a campfire in for the immediate future, for sure. But maybe you go into the kitchen and you start concocting a recipe of some sort. Maybe. Just throwing this out there. Maybe it's your own style of poutine. And maybe you get to share that with the world, because Poutine Feast is coming up June 18, 19, 20, and 21. And there's a contest right now at mytimmonsnow.com called Dean Tripp's Extreme Poutine Contest. 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And you get a couple of VIP packages as well to get in and experience the festival in style. But you do have only until the end of Sunday to submit your entry at mytimmonsnow.com.
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0: Make sure you got lots of water on hand today. Up to 28, mostly sunny with just a few clouds through the day before dropping to 14 overnight tonight, when the clouds will make their way back in. There is a risk of a thunderstorm through the night as well before rising back up to 24 tomorrow with a small chance of a thunderstorm again. And then heading into the weekend, possibly rain on Saturday before back up to the high 20s and low 30s from Sunday into next week.
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1: 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Hey.
0: Okay, it's
1: there's a lot happening. I mean, it is a busy, crazy time of year right now because, I mean, as Canadians, we're very invested in things like hockey, right? And we're into the Stanley Cup Finals, and, you know, it's Las Vegas and Carolina. Las Vegas has really come on the scene like crazy since they started 9 years ago. 9 years, three Stanley Cup Finals, that's crazy. Crazy talk. And now they're up one game to none over Carolina. So regardless of where you stand in the Vegas-Carolina thing, I think for me anyways, the biggest story is Mitch Marner. Is he going to win a Stanley Cup after leaving the Toronto Maple Leafs? My team, your team, maybe your team. Maybe you're a Habs fan or maybe you're a Bruins fan. But either way, there's a lot of interest in what's happening with Mitch Marner. Is he going to go? Prove everybody right? Yeah, I see. He couldn't be in Toronto, but he's a great player. Or is he going to prove all the people in Toronto right that are like, no, he can't win anything? Although that argument's not sustaining right now. But regardless, you know, there is a game tonight, game two, Vegas, Carolina, 8 p.m. start time. Maybe Carolina gets back in it. We'll see.
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0: Make sure you got lots of water on hand today. Up to 28, mostly sunny with just a few clouds through the day before dropping to 14 overnight tonight when the clouds will make their way back in. There is a risk of a thunderstorm through the night as well before rising back up to 24 tomorrow with a small chance of a thunderstorm again. And then heading into the weekend, possibly rain on Saturday before back up to the high 20s and low 30s from Sunday into next week.
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1: I'm Bob McIntyre. The forest fire known as Timmins 9 just keeps growing. The MNR has now mapped it covering 1,100 hectares. In simpler terms, that's roughly 2,750 football fields. You'll have to take the Highway 11 route through North Bay to get to Sudbury. 144 is closed from Timmins past Gogama to the watershed sign. 9 fire ranger crews are battling the flames. Ministry says suppression from the air was ongoing into early last night. Except for about 40 firefighters and first responders, the Matagami First Nation south of Timmins is deserted today. Chief Jennifer Constant says the evacuation is because of the risk of a strong wind pushing the flames from the forest fire into the community. The wind had shifted and the fire was still deemed by the MNR to not be under control.
2: We knew that that would pose too much of a risk, and we didn't want to be in a situation where we were reacting to an emergency, so we erred on the side of caution and decided to do this proactive approach.
1: Chief Constant says by the time the 150 people started leaving for Barrie by bus and private vehicle, they could smell smoke. With the ongoing lack of rain and extremely dry conditions, the Timmins Fire Department has banned all open flames within municipal boundaries until further notice. Chief Scott Atkinson says all burning permits are suspended and campfires, outdoor fireplaces, fire pits, incinerator burning, and brush and slash pile burning are banned. However, propane-fueled fire pits and propane or natural gas barbecues are still allowed, provided they're used with caution. Anyone violating the ban could be held responsible for any damages that result and the cost of suppressing the fire. Fines and other penalties are also taxed. In other news, Canada Mortgage and Housing says data shows reducing or eliminating development charges could increase the number of financially viable housing projects across Canadian cities, with gains of 9% to 14% in cities with higher development charges. CMHC's Housing Development Viability Analyzer examines how reducing development charges affects project viability across markets, with impacts varying widely between municipalities. The agency says adding meaningful gains in supply requires substantial reductions and are only one part of the solution. It adds that improving affordability needs a broader approach, including improved land use regulation and increased scale and innovation to boost productivity in the construction industry. For these stories and more, go to MyTimmins.com.
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5: Make sure you got lots of water on hand today. Up to 28. Mostly sunny with just a few clouds through the day before dropping to 14 overnight tonight when the clouds will make their way back in. There is a risk of a thunderstorm through the night as well before rising back up to 24 tomorrow with a small chance of a thunderstorm again. And then heading into the weekend, possibly rain on Saturday before back up to the high 20s and low 30s from Sunday into next week.
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0: Madeline Malone here on Country 93.1. Hi, how are you feeling? Are you doing all right? It's hot day today. Again, another really, really warm one. I mean, up like all, close to 30 degrees again today. Very few clouds in the sky, right? And then next week, again, same thing. So it's probably a good idea to stock up on some freezies, on some popsicles, on those kind of things, especially for the kids. They're going to need to stay cool, stay hydrated, and make sure that everything is, you know, is good in that sense. You don't want any dehydration going on, especially when they're outside running around. If they're anything like my kids, they don't like to stop for water. They don't think about it most of the time. They're just go, go, go, go, go. You got to remind them, which is probably going to be the case for the next couple of weeks, especially as we get, and then once you get into summer, you know, the summer vacation, oh boy. So stock up now, you know, whether maybe it's water bottles, maybe it's just have a bunch of water bottles already in the fridge, like, you know, like like a tumbler of some sort that's going to stay cold. Keep those on hand, ready to go at all times.
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0: sound of that, it's Rascal Flatts, Country 93.1. Hey, FYI, as of right now, it's a no-go to get down to Sudbury. If you need to get there, it's a long way around, right? You got to pretty much go down to, like, Englehart and then across 560 at this point if you want to get back onto Highway 144. Or you go all the way further. You go all the way down to, like, North Bay almost and then across because Highway 144 is closed and probably going to be for a while. It's due to the forest fire there just off, you know, kind of on the west of 144. It's not looking great right now. It's still been not under control. And so because of that, the road all directions from 101 all the way down to the watershed is completely closed. And because of that as well, the city of Timmins has issued a fire ban completely. You know, we're so dry right now. We don't have really any precipitation. A little tiny bit in the forecast, maybe tomorrow and Saturday, a little, but not going to be a huge amount. So, yeah, no fire burning. And because of the fire, the forest fire, no Highway 144 access. So, yeah, plan around that.
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0: Make sure you got lots of water on hand today. Up to 28, mostly sunny with just a few clouds through the day before dropping to 14 overnight tonight when the clouds will make their way back in. There is a risk of a thunderstorm through the night as well before rising back up to 24 tomorrow with a small chance of a thunderstorm again. And then heading into the weekend, possibly rain on Saturday before back up to the high 20s and low 30s from Sunday into next week.
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0: 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Lion King, Beauty and the Beasts, Little Mermaid, Aladdin. Those were the gems.
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0: So as the song was taking shape, Corey Kent said, hey, let's get Co Wetzel on here for the second verse. All right, so Wetzel went in to record his vocals in Cisco, Texas. But the day that happened was a toughy one. It was testing everyone's patience. Co Wetzel's pickup truck completely broke down. Then the keys got locked inside during repairs. And then midway through the session itself, Corey Kent gets an emergency phone call that his daughter fell and split her head open. And he had to leave. You know, everything turned out fine, but the stress was there for sure. And Corey Kent said, it really put us in the right mindset to go sing about a terrible day.
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3: 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The Timmins Police Service would like your help in identifying this thief. On Sunday, March 8th, 2026, at approximately 4:39 in the afternoon, a man was seen on CCTV camera entering Home Depot Timmins, empty-handed, but at 4:45, he's seen leaving

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1: Hey, Parmalee on Country 93.1. Today, let's take a second and thank some people that don't get a lot of love. They don't get a lot of focus. They don't get a lot of attention. They don't get a lot of thanks and praise. And those are the people doing the construction. They're out this side, right? Or roofing, for that matter, or landscaping. The workers that are outside in this insane heat to make whatever it is better, right? To make the roads better, to make your roof not leak, to make a properties look nice, whatever it happens to be, outdoor work in the summertime and in this hot weather deserves a little applause and recognition. So if you are working construction, you're standing up on a roof, you're doing anything like that outside, first of all, thank you for doing it, because I know I couldn't do it. I understand how tough a job it is, but thank you for what you do. And second, make sure you take some time to yourself to get some water, take some breaks, don't get dehydrated, especially if you're on a roof or using heavy equipment. We don't need to be tired, so keep the energy up and stay hydrated. Lots of water.
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1: Make sure you got lots of water on hand today. Up to 28, mostly sunny with just a few clouds through the day before dropping to 14 overnight tonight, when the clouds will make their way back in. There is a risk of a thunderstorm through the night as well before rising back up to 24 tomorrow with a small chance of a thunderstorm again. And then heading into the weekend, possibly rain on Saturday before back up to the high 20s and low 30s from Sunday into next week.
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1: Eastbound and down.
2: Eastbound and down. Road hammers.
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0: Country 93.1, little Kenny Chesney right there. A beer in Mexico. That's me crazy. You know, actually, you know, having a beer in Mexico over the next month might be a little chaotic, just like if you were to try to do it in Toronto, Vancouver, a few different cities in the United States, because the World Cup's about to start. Like, soccer, like, the biggest sport on the planet. Right, and the fact that the World Cup is being split between three countries is crazy. My son's super excited about it. Maybe your kids are too. Soccer seems to be the thing these days for young kids. Like, Michael and his friends played at school every single day. He's obsessed with soccer, but he's never really watched a soccer game, like not a professional one. So he's super pumped for the World Cup. He's like, can we go down to Toronto to watch one? No, that's the cost of fortune. but we're going to watch a bunch of them on TV, and then he'll be able to take it back to his soccer team and just rant and rave, and they'll have big conversations about that for sure, because those soccer games have started, right? The minor Porcupine, the Timmins Porcupine minor soccer has started. This was the first week of it, and the World Cup starts next Friday.
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0: 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Owen Wrigling. How you doing?
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0: Make sure you got lots of water on hand today. Up to 28, mostly sunny with just a few clouds through the day before dropping to 14 overnight tonight when the clouds will make their way back in. There is a risk of a thunderstorm through the night as well before rising back up to 24 tomorrow with a small chance of a thunderstorm again. And then heading into the weekend, possibly rain on Saturday before back up to the high 20s and low 30s from Sunday into next week.
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0: Jason Aldean, we back. Country 93.1. How you doing? I'm Carly Kincaid. Happy pre-Friday. That's what I like to call Thursday because we're always looking forward to the weekend, right? Well, just a reminder that the city has implemented a fire ban. So citywide, don't know how long it's going to go. We may see a bit of rain tomorrow and Saturday, but then it's going to be hot and sunny into next week. So just keep all of that in mind. Safety first.
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7: A chance of showers tonight and the risk of a thunderstorm, the low 14. Showers tomorrow through Saturday, still a risk of a thunderstorm tomorrow. The high 24, the low overnight Friday 15, and the high on Saturday 22.
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1: 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How you doing? I'm Carly Kincaid. Tis the season for picnics and camping. Now, when you do a picnic or, you know, you take food to meet friends and family, what are you packing in your cooler? Because there are some picnic foods that are becoming more and more popular and some that are becoming less and less popular. Have you ever taken something like a sandwich spread or corned beef or cocktail sausages or Spam on a picnic? Yeah, me either. However, I guess that's why some of these things are becoming less popular. But on the popular side of things that we're packing, hummus, breadsticks, flatbreads, and olives. Gross.
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0: 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It's Low Cash. I love this life. Every Saturday starting at noon and Sunday at 6, it's the Cross Canada Country Countdown hosted by Kate Ryan. 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This Saturday, it's Ride for the Breath of Life. 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It's $45 per rider, $20 per passenger. There's breakfast. 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
5: A chance of showers tonight and the risk of a thunderstorm, the low 14. Showers tomorrow through Saturday, still a risk of a thunderstorm tomorrow. The high 24, the low overnight Friday 15, and the high on Saturday 22.
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0: Country 93.1 on this National Hug Your Cat Day. Now, I'm allergic, so I won't be hugging any cats. I can be in a room with a cat. I just couldn't live with one. We do have friends, though, and they have a massive cat. It's 25 pounds plus hair, so I don't know that they could even actually put their arms properly around it for National Hug Your Cat Day. Their kids for sure couldn't.
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6: A chance of showers tonight and the risk of a thunderstorm, the low 14. Showers tomorrow through Saturday, still a risk of a thunderstorm tomorrow. The high 24, the low overnight Friday 15, and the high on Saturday 22.
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0: We give you Guaranteed Garth around 10:04. So the second song in the 10 o'clock hour is part of 90s at 9 every Friday night. There's no host. The 90s slowdown's around 9:50. So it's a great way to head into the weekend. I'm Carly Kincaid, and these are two words that I never thought would go in the same sentence: Google and mosquitoes. But apparently, Google has requested permission to release up to 16 million sterile male mosquitoes this year and another 16 million next year in California and Florida through its Debug Disease Control Program. Who knew they had this? So the way it works is these sterile insects will mate with the wild females, and the population will just get smaller with each generation. It makes sense, and apparently in Singapore, they've been doing something similar and have been seeing promising results.
1: 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Family's important to her, too. The Carly Kincaid Show.
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0: John Party, Boots Off, Country 93.1. I'm Carly Kincaid. 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It's magical. 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
7: A chance of showers tonight and the risk of a thunderstorm, the low 14. Showers tomorrow through Saturday, still a risk of a thunderstorm tomorrow. The high 24, the low overnight Friday 15, and the high on Saturday 22.
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1: I'm Bob McIntyre. Now in its fifth day, that monster fire in the bush north of Gogama and west of Highway 144 has exploded in size since last night. It's now pegged at 2,945 hectares. In terms of football fields, that's more than 7,300. You'll have to take the Highway 11 route through North Bay to get to Sudbury. 144 is closed from Timmins past Gogama to the watershed sign. With the ongoing lack of rain and extremely dry conditions, the Timmins Fire Department has banned all open flames within municipal boundaries until further notice. Chief Scott Atkinson says all burning permits are suspended, and campfires, outdoor fireplaces, fire pits, incinerator burning, and brush and slash pile burning are banned. However, propane-fueled fire pits and propane or natural gas barbecues are still allowed, provided they're used with caution. Anyone violating the ban could be held responsible for any damages that result and the cost of suppressing the fire. Fines and other penalties are also attached. Except for about 40 firefighters and first responders, the Matagami First Nation south of Timmins is deserted today. Chief Jennifer Constant says the evacuation is because of the risk of a strong wind pushing the flames from the forest fire into her community. The wind had shifted and the fire was still deemed by the MNR to not be under control.
2: We knew that that would pose too much of a risk, and we didn't want to be in a situation where we were reacting to an emergency, so we erred on the side of caution and decided to do this proactive approach.
1: Chief Constant says by the time the 158 people started leaving for Barrie by bus and private vehicle, they could smell smoke. The fundraising effort to build a new emergency department at Timmins and District Hospital has shifted out of what Foundation Executive Director Jason Laneville calls a silent campaign. Already at $20 million, the push is now on to hit the $30 million target. The keynote speaker at the campaign launch was Dr. Chris Loretto, the longtime director of Emerge. He says a lot has changed during the life of the hospital. One example is the equipment taking up treatment space.
3: This wasn't the case 32 years ago. We didn't have all this equipment, but we need it now for the work that we do. And the one thing the foundation always did is that when we asked, we got it. And we didn't ask because we liked it. We asked because we needed it.
1: Early on, the hospital treated 20,000 patients a year in the ER. That number now is 43,000. For these stories and more, go to mytimmonsnow.com.
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1: A chance of showers tonight and the risk of a thunderstorm, the low 14. Showers tomorrow through Saturday, still a risk of a thunderstorm tomorrow. The high 24, the low overnight Friday 15, and the high on Saturday 22.
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0: It's a dream for Rosewood Avenue to be in the top 40. 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Country 93.1, I'm Carly Kincaid, getting closer and closer to wrapping up our workday. Today is pre-Friday. That's what I like to call Thursday because we are looking forward to the weekend. We are getting super close to that. Now, I've been kind of dragging today, I'm not going to lie. It's been a long day because I was up a couple of times during the night. If you've got kids or pets, you'll appreciate this. My dog was up because he's got a tummy bug.
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0: Faith Hill. Country 93.1, we all know that oral hygiene is important, right? Brushing, flossing, using a rinse. Sometimes those mouthwashes are pretty potent, though. They're strong. Well, Listerine appreciates that. So they are coming up with a range of intensities. So they're giving us extra mild. It's alcohol-free. They say it's a softer swish. Mild is also alcohol-free. And they say that's a smooth and balanced everyday clean sort of feel. But then if you really want something hardcore, intense, it's bold and it's powerful.
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4: A chance of showers tonight and the risk of a thunderstorm, the low 14. Showers tomorrow through Saturday, still a risk of a thunderstorm tomorrow. The high 24, the low overnight Friday 15, and the high on Saturday 22.
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0: Tom, it's Reg. It's T-shirt, Country 93.1. We are getting closer and closer to this. The Country 93.1 Timmins Ram Rodeo Tour is June 12th and 13th. It will be fun. All the rodeo action that you imagine will be there, as well as performances by the Canadian Cowgirls. And Ribfest is also happening at the same time. Now, all week leading up to the Country 93.1 Timmins Ram Rodeo Tour, we're going to be giving away tickets on the Start with Dean trip. It's a game called 5 and 30. Dean is going to take your call. You'll answer five questions in 30 seconds. You could score tickets. It's as simple as that. Good luck.
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3: This is Brenda Beaven, coordinator for the Cochrane District Crime Stoppers Board. The Timmins Police Service would like your help in identifying this thief. On Sunday, March 8th, 2026, at approximately 4:39 in the afternoon, a man was seen on CCTV camera entering Home Depot Timmins empty-handed, but at 4:45 he's seen leaving the store pushing a flat cart with a Weber barbecue valued at $1,199. He passed all points of sale, making no attempt to pay. The male is described as white, wearing a gray hoodie with the hood up over a gray ball cap with a flat peak, blue jeans, and green rubber boots. You'll find his photo on the MyTimmonsNow.com website and on the Crime Stoppers website at cdcrimestoppers.ca. 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You will not be identified and will not have to testify in court, and if your information leads to an arrest, you could be eligible for a reward of up to $2,000. If you know something, do the right thing and call Crime Stoppers.
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1: I'm Bob McIntyre. Now in its fifth day, that monster fire in the bush north of Gogama and west of Highway 144 has exploded in size since last night. It's now pegged at 2,945 hectares. In terms of football fields, that's more than 7,300. You'll have to take the Highway 11 route through North Bay to get to Sudbury. 144 is closed from Timmins past Gogama to the watershed sign. With the ongoing lack of rain and extremely dry conditions, the Timmins Fire Department has banned all open flames within municipal boundaries until further notice. Chief Scott Atkinson says all burning permits are suspended, and campfires, outdoor fireplaces, fire pits, incinerator burning, and brush and slash pile burning are banned. However, propane-fueled fire pits and propane or natural gas barbecues are still allowed, provided they're used with caution. Anyone violating the ban could be held responsible for any damages that result, and the cost of suppressing the fire, fines, and other penalties are also attached. Except for about 40 firefighters and first responders, the Matagami First Nation south of Timmins is deserted today. Chief Jennifer Constant says the evacuation is because of the risk of a strong wind pushing the flames from the forest fire into her community. The wind had shifted and the fire was still deemed by the MNR to not be under control.
2: We knew that that would pose too much of a risk, and we didn't want to be in a situation where we were reacting to an emergency. So we erred on the side of caution and decided to do this proactive approach.
1: Chief Constance says by the time the 158 people started leaving for Barrie by bus and private vehicle, they could smell smoke. The fundraising effort to build a new emergency department at Timmins and District Hospital has shifted out of what Foundation Executive Director Jason Laneville calls a silent campaign. Already at $20 million, the push is now on to hit the $30 million target. The keynote speaker at the campaign launch was Dr. Chris Loretto, the longtime director of Emerge. He says a lot has changed during the life of the hospital. One example is the equipment taking up treatment space.
3: This wasn't the case 32 years ago. We didn't have all this equipment, but we need it now for the work that we do. And the one thing that the foundation always did is that when we asked, we got it. And we didn't ask because we liked it. We asked because we needed it.
1: Early on, the hospital treated 20,000 patients a year in the ER. That number now is 43,000. For these stories and more, go to mytimmonsnow.com.
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1: A chance of showers tonight and the risk of a thunderstorm, the low 14. Showers tomorrow through Saturday, still a risk of a thunderstorm tomorrow. The high 24, the low overnight Friday 15, and the high on Saturday 22.
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0: 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Now, Poutine Feast is my dream come true. 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So if you think that marshmallows would be great on poutine, suggest it, okay? The winner is going to be announced on Tuesday, and the winner will get two VIP packages to Poutine Feast, and their creation will be featured at one of the poutine vendors, which will be awesome. They'll get to actually enjoy it in real life.
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0: 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Now, I've got a daughter, and they say that girls who are raised by great parents learn some old-fashioned lessons. And I like to think I'm a great parent. You may need to ask her. However, some of these lessons are find your tribe, be tough but not rude, be kind but not weak, and don't let anyone tell you that you can't do something.
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5: A chance of showers tonight and the risk of a thunderstorm, the low 14. Showers tomorrow through Saturday, still a risk of a thunderstorm tomorrow. The high 24, the low overnight Friday 15, and the high on Saturday 22.
6: So long, snow. 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

0: forget that Mountjoy Farmers Market runs Saturdays from 9 until noon through October at Pavilion Park. So it's your opportunity to go and get some really great stuff. I'm Carly Kincaid. That's it. That's all for me. I'm out. Thank you for being here. We will do it all over again tomorrow, the Friday edition. And I'm going to leave you with Brett Eldridge next.
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1: I'm Bob McIntyre. Now in its fifth day, that monster fire in the bush north of Gogama and west of Highway 144 has exploded in size since last night. It's now pegged at 2,945 hectares. In terms of football fields, that's more than 7,300. You'll have to take the Highway 11 route through North Bay to get to Sudbury. 144 is closed from Timmins past Gogama to the watershed sign. With the ongoing lack of rain and extremely dry conditions, the Timmins Fire Department has banned all open flames within municipal boundaries until further notice. Chief Scott Atkinson says all burning permits are suspended, and campfires, outdoor fireplaces, fire pits, incinerator burning, and brush and slash pile burning are banned. However, propane-fueled fire pits and propane or natural gas barbecues are still allowed, provided they're used with caution. Anyone violating the ban could be held responsible for any damages that result, and the cost of suppressing the fire, fines, and other penalties are also attached. Except for about 40 firefighters and first responders, the Matagami First Nation south of Timmins is deserted today. Chief Jennifer Constant says the evacuation is because of the risk of a strong wind pushing the flames from the forest fire into her community. The wind had shifted and the fire was still deemed by the MNR to not be under control.
2: We knew that that would pose too much of a risk, and we didn't want to be in a situation where we were reacting to an emergency. So we erred on the side of caution and decided to do this proactive approach.
1: Chief Constant says by the time the 158 people started leaving for Barrie by bus and private vehicle, they could smell smoke. The fundraising effort to build a new emergency department at Timmins and District Hospital has shifted out of what Foundation Executive Director Jason Laneville calls a silent campaign. Already at $20 million, the push is now on to hit the $30 million target. The keynote speaker at the campaign launch was Dr. Chris Loretto, the longtime director of Emerge. He says a lot has changed during the life of the hospital. One example is the equipment taking up treatment space.
3: This wasn't the case 32 years ago. We didn't have all this equipment, but we need it now for the work that we do. And the one thing the foundation always did is that when we asked, we got it. And we didn't ask because we liked it. We asked because we needed it.
1: Early on, the hospital treated 20,000 patients a year in the ER. That number now is 43,000. For these stories and more, go to mytimmonsnow.com.
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1: A chance of showers tonight and the risk of a thunderstorm, the low 14. Showers tomorrow through Saturday, still a risk of a thunderstorm tomorrow. The high 24, the low overnight Friday 15, and the high on Saturday 22.
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3: The Canadian Mining Expo is well known as Canada's largest gold mining show. More than that, however, it's also becoming known as one of the must-see and must-go-to industrial trade shows in Canada. This year's Canadian Mining Expo is taking place Wednesday, June 10th and Thursday, June 11th at the McIntyre Arena in Timmins. Attendees are invited to stop by the Sling Choker Manufacturing booth. Say hi and see that Sling Choker is more than you think. To learn more, visit slingchoker.com. See you there.
4: Hey, it's Jason McCoy. You know, my life is basically a country song. Farm in the middle of nowhere, wife, kids, dog, tractor, and yeah, terrible internet. Zoom calls, streaming, kids gaming, boom, everything crashes. What do you do? Well, Starlink is what you do. Fast, 400 megabytes per second, reliable, rain, snow, doesn't matter. We're streaming, working, even watching the game in 4K. And the best part? It's portable. Cottage, farm, wherever, we're connected. Bad internet? You need Starlink. Available everywhere.
5: Hi, can I take your order? Hello?
6: 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Wait, what was the question?
5: 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One driving high combo, extra baked?
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7: Think you're a better driver when you're high? Think again. Smoking weed affects reaction time and concentration. A message from Mad Canada.
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0: Country 93.1 weather.
4: A chance of showers tonight and the risk of a thunderstorm, the low 14. Showers tomorrow through Saturday, still a risk of a thunderstorm tomorrow. The high 24, the low overnight Friday 15, and the high on Saturday 22.
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4: A chance of showers tonight and the risk of a thunderstorm, the low 14. Showers tomorrow through Saturday, still a risk of a thunderstorm tomorrow. The high 24, the low overnight Friday 15, and the high on Saturday 22.
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4: A chance of showers tonight and the risk of a thunderstorm, the low 14. Showers tomorrow through Saturday, still a risk of a thunderstorm tomorrow. The high 24, the low overnight Friday 15, and the high on Saturday 22.
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